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My name's DJ CJ, here with you until 10 o'clock tonight. Spinning hardcore next 2 hours, gonna be fun. It's time to shine at the Brooklyn Meadows this Thursday. E-Town Concrete playing with Lionheart, Negative Force, Top of the World, and his band Crime Square, which features members of Bulldoze, Agents of Man, Crown of Thorns, and more, says the flyer. Exciting stuff. Maybe you'll be at that show Thursday, the 13th. E-Town is playing a couple of East Coast shows this weekend. They played Endless Fires last night, I believe, in Syracuse. Haven't seen much out of that, but I'm sure it was fun. I'm sure it was great. Crazy lineup on that one. I think that was last night. I don't know. I could be lying. I know E-Town played, though. So we're going to play E-Town up next, of course. I got Ashes to Ashes off the demo. Then we got, what do we got up next? We got Think I Care, The Hammer, Mind Force, Botch, all that good stuff. Hardcore Reality.

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Hutton's great heat engine. Opening track off of American Nervoso, God, from 1998. I gotta get it together. God. Anyway, as you might know, Sound and Fury this week in LA. Big hardcore festival out there. Quite the event they put together. It's like a week long at this point. Kicking off tonight, Hardlord Jeopardy. Colin Young from Twitching Tongues. Apparently all sold out. And they got plus special guests, as the flyer says. I'm sure that's a lot of fun. I can only imagine what that entails. But I think they've done it before and it did well. So I don't know. Maybe some footage will emerge out of that. We could discuss it next week. Tomorrow, you got Missing Link playing with Mongrel Scalp and Broken Focus. And also going on tomorrow, they're airing the Anti-Cymex documentary. Anti-Cymex being like the first Swedish D-beat band. The best Swedish D-beat band. One of my favorites. And then just more crazy stuff going on.

This week, Wednesday, is a show with five bands, and they don't tell you what bands they are. They're just $20, so if you want to go, some other great shows. We'll talk about those later, but as I said, we got Mongrel, Missing Link. I'm going to play those next. Missing Link, you already know. Then we got Mongrel, No Flesh and Trust, Bone, and then Weapon X, since they're actually playing Sound and Fury next weekend. Going to be a fun weekend if you're out in L.A. and not N.J. like I will be. Sad. Missing Link.

0: We are back, baby. We are fucking back.
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saves the day on Hardcore Reality 89.5 FM. That was Obsolete by Saves the Day, of course. Saves the Day also playing Sound and Fury this upcoming weekend, I believe. But I chose to play that song because I'm throwing it out to my good friend DJ Drac, who sometimes subs in on this show. You might have heard her before. Because she is crazy and is seeing Saves the Day 4 times next month. You know, there's a lot of bands I really like. I don't think there's any bands I like quite like that, but, you know, you gotta respect the hustle. I believe she was camped out at some ungodly hour to get a good spot for My Chemical Romance yesterday at Citi Field, which it seems like half of the state of New Jersey went to. So many people I didn't expect to like My Chemical Romance went to that show, which is fascinating, but I digress. She camped out for that because she's crazy. But, you know, you gotta respect the hustle. You gotta respect the hustle. If you need some money so you could go see Saves the Day 4 times, programming on WSOU is supported by Six Flags Great Adventure, and Six Flags is now hiring for Fright Fest, including scare actors, makeup artists, ride operators, food and beverage team members, technicians, and more. 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Speaking of shows, there's one I might be going to next month, September 11th. It's a Friday at the new St. Vitus in Bushwick. Terror is playing with a very star-studded lineup. I believe they're with King Nine. I know they're with Whispers, so we're going to play Whispers. I really like Whispers. The show sold out like 45 minutes. Tickets were $10. I managed to get one, but nobody else I wanted to go with did. So if nobody else could get a ticket, I'm not going to go. But if somebody else does, I'm going to go. It's going to be a good show. Lots of excitement for the new St. Vitus in Bushwick. Like, every single show seems to sell out. Kind of crazy. But, you know, lots of good stuff coming up. Dillinger's playing 2 shows. Incendiary was just announced, I think, October 3rd, I want to say. That sold out, I'm pretty sure. So you gotta get in on these. So, as I said, you got Terror coming up next. Break the Lock. I got Whispers. This is not the end. Hardcore Reality. SOU.

Kids with Walls here on WSOU 89.5. Remember Code Orange? I remember. I remember when Underneath came out back in 2020. This was like after they were a hardcore band, but I remember when it came out because it was, I think, the Friday before they closed schools, before the when the pandemic happened. So there I was listening to Code Orange, and I'm like, oh man, I'm not going to school next week. kind of crazy. You know, Code Orange started out as a hardcore band, and then they started doing like whatever on those later records. But I actually really liked the later records. Definitely not hardcore records. And then they put out like that one butt rock song before disappearing into the aether. But I digress. Cool band. Maybe they'll do something again in the future. I don't know. Good stuff, though. Back on Sound and Fury, which is happening this weekend. We got a pre-show with Cold World headlining. And they're supported by Crush Your Soul, Big Boy, One Step Closer, and The Difference. I don't have The Difference, but I got those other bands, so we're going to play them. Friday, that's on Friday, it's just like packed with all sorts of stuff. There's like, I don't know what some of these bands are, but there's six shows going on. Contention's playing, we'll talk about that later. Warthog's playing, we don't have Warthog, so I can mention that now. We're playing with Homefront, Beton Arme, I don't know how you say that, Paranoiac. Ink and Dagger's playing also at a different show. Oakwood, Love Letter, Circa 40. Lots of stuff going on in LA this week, as I said. Saves the Day, I think, is playing both the actual festival and the pre-show, which is crazy. Fury's playing with Forced Order Thursday. That'll be good. And, of course, the Bane Quicksand Tour is coming around also on Thursday. And they incorporated that as part of the festival. You know, it's just like crazy out in L.A. We're going to have all the fun out in L.A. Man, I got to get out to L.A. Not happening this year, though. Not happening this year. Hopefully, Heckfest next year can be even more of a spectacle. That would be delightful. Can't wait to see what Josh has in store. But as I said, I'm going to play Cold World, and then I'm going to play Crush Your Soul, then I'm going to play Big Boy, and then I'm going to play One Step Closer here on Hardcore Reality on WSOU.

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Live Fast by Duel here on Hard Court Reality 89.5 FM. We love Duel here. Of course, we had him in for an interview last November. I caught him live. When did I catch them live? End of May? They were very good. They're heading out on tour, actually, with Lehigh Valley, I believe. Band Controller, who I've also seen at the Cinco de Mayo. Funny. They're playing West Virginia, Kentucky, two dates in Illinois, and Akron, Ohio. Always cool to see a local band head out for a little bit. Some foreign, unknown lands like Kentucky. I digress. They got some new merch. Super cool. Maroon-colored shirts. I kind of want one. They got to play around here again. Duel, come back. So their tour ends on the 16th. And on the 17th, you can see this next band playing also at the Cinco de Mayo. I say also, Duel is not playing at the Cinco de Mayo, but lots of bands do play the Cinco de Mayo. Hindsight will be supporting the Sissy Boys all the way here from Michigan with Who Remembers What Counts and Head Check. Head Check being the side project of a lot of these other local bands. I know Joey from Defy You plays guitar. I'm forgetting who else is in it, but also very good. I've seen them open for Life Force. Check them out if you haven't. It's going to be a fun show. That's next Monday, as I said, Cinco de Mayo. $20, $15 with a student ID for the youth of New Jersey. Going to be fun. Hindsight, newer band, local band, New Jersey Straight Edge. Just put their first album EP.

0: you're in a hardcore band, you don't think of how many records you sell, or like that shit just doesn't matter. It's cool, people bought the record, people measured the success, and did people beat out each other?
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Linoleum by NoFX, as covered by Shia Lude here on Hardcore Reality on WSOU. As I was saying earlier, I said a bunch of times earlier, Sound and Fury coming up this weekend in LA. Got a pre-show of Contention and Holder on it. Contention seems allergic to playing the East Coast. It's kind of fascinating, or at least the Northeast. They haven't been up

Older, Ruin the Best of Me, off of Ruin the Best of Me, came out back in January, super good. And then got a request for some Sick of It All, because we haven't played Sick of It All yet, going out to Count 77. Hope you enjoy. I don't know what song you want, so I'm going to throw out, which one will we do? I don't know. We got a lot of Sick of It All. I'm feeling, let's do The Shield. We'll do The Shield. That'll be on after Holder. Contention's opening for Pain of Truth on some of their upcoming dates. More about that later, but in the meantime, here's Contention.

by Coda's Life. Hardcore reality off of course, Born to Land Hard. One of the best hardcore records, dare I say it. I love that one. As I was saying earlier, Pain of Truth coming around on a big tour. Very crazy tour, even. Listen to some of these bands they're playing shows with. Playing with Madball, 100 Dudes, wink wink, Killing Time, Rotting Out, Missing Link, Shattered Realm, Locked Shut, Contention, Fatal Realm, Misery, Killing Pace, and Forever War. Obviously, not all of those bands are on every single date, but really crazy lineup. As I said, Contention refuses to tour the Northeast. It's very interesting. I don't know why. They gotta come back. They're playing, like, I think, like, the Kentucky dates, the Florida dates. I don't know. Shattered Realm, surprisingly, not playing the area date. Same thing with Missing Link. Same thing with Fatal Realm, who are all, of course, from this general area. Same thing with Killing Time. It's kind of interesting. New York date is gonna be Pain of Truth, Madball, Rotting Out, and Locked Shut. And for the first time ever, no Barricade at Brooklyn Steel. Gonna be crazy. Gonna be fun. I hope to be at that show. I haven't been to Brooklyn Steel before, but I will be going for the first time this weekend. Seeing Agalock, my good assistant music director, Quinn. Shout out to Quinn. Check out the WSOU Instagram. You can see him doing his new bit called Riff of the Week. Plays a guitar. Super cool. If you want to be able to afford a ticket to see Pain of Truth, and I'm exaggerating because they're not that expensive, prepare yourself to wear some scary clown makeup since they are looking for Fright Fest workers at Six Flags. 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As I was saying, Pain of Truth. I'm going to play their new song up next. They've been teasing a new one, I believe, coming out tomorrow. Which is really 2 hours from now, but whatever. New track, Unforgiven. Super good. Never could play some Madball. Set it off. 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

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Of course, Death Threat now to be headlining for the Children coming up, I think, later this year, December 12th and 13th, alongside a band that they retroactively blurred out on the flyer, but we know what band it is, but I can't tell you what band it is because of the university, so I have to refer to them as Thriving Toddler. If you know, you know. But, you know, Death Threat playing with a great lineup. Cro-Mags, Sea Haven, Fatal Realm, Inclination, Lay the Rest, One Step Closer, Bad Beat, Sin Against Sin, Desperate Measures, Living Weapon, Foreign Hands, Load the Nine. I don't know what that one says. Strut. It's out in California, if you want to take the trip. I'm going to end the show off with Cro-Mags, but before that, I wanted to acknowledge the fact that there is a festival in Germany next year that is apparently having Warzone play at it. I don't know who's singing in Warzone. It might say Warzone on the flyer, but I don't think that's Warzone playing. I don't know. Very interesting stuff happening over in Germany. Somebody's calling. I guess they have strong opinions about Warzone. I don't know. My name is DJ CJ. Thank you for hanging out with me. Hardcore Reality. I'm going to play Real Warzone up next as one. Then we're going to end it off Cro-Mags' Days of Confusion. Good stuff. If you like the show, tune in next week, 8 to 10 every Monday. 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Here's Warzone.

0: Some people just have the gym. Some people have fishing. Some people have golf. For me, that's my serenity, is being on the stage screaming my head off. For whatever reason, I don't know why.
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0: the magnetism of Robin Zander or the charisma of Rick Nielsen?
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0: Kid stuff? How about the tunes? I want you to want me, the Dream Police. Da da da da da da da da.
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0: some people just have the gym, some people have fishing, some people have golf. For me, that's my serenity, is being on the stage screaming my head off. 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

And now, they're back. 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

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But I swear he just won't answer me. 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

Good morning. I'm Elijah Weintraub, and it's great to be with you on this Tuesday morning here on WSOU. I'm here with you guys until 1 p.m. today, but before we return to the music, here's a look at the traffic and weather. 10 minutes inbound on both levels of the George. The Lincoln Tunnel has inbound has 15-minute delays. At the Holland Tunnel, 25 minutes inbound from the New Jersey Turnpike, 35 minutes from Route 1 and 9. In Watermill and Suffolk County on the Montauk Highway, you have 20-minute delays due to stop-and-go traffic. Aldersyde parking rules are in effect today. For your weather, right now it's 78 degrees and mostly cloudy. The high today is 87. However, tonight there's a chance for some light rain in some areas. Tomorrow, 85 and partly cloudy with rain overnight. 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

0: you can say what you want about Maiden, but when it comes to making videos, they don't screw around.
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1: Yeah, yeah. If we find anything else cool, we'll let you know. 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

when they take on the Bucks at 7. The Giants are home Saturday to take on the Vikings at 1. It's a quick turnaround 2 for the crew at MetLife to switch from the Jets to the Giants on the field and around the stadium. We're almost at week 1 of the regular season, so let's enjoy football while it's here. Coming up next is the ascent from Walls of Jericho here on the Loudest Rock.

That was Ordinary Man with Ozzy Osbourne featuring Elton John here on 89.5 FM WSOU. What a great song that was. I'm Elijah Weintraub. Football's officially back. Last week we had a throw at the Hall of Fame game with the Panthers taking the victory on the final play, and it's just the beginning to exciting finishes. Week 1 of the preseason begins this Thursday. The Jets are home on Friday.

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Spider-Man Brand New Day continues to deliver at the box office. Still the number one movie right now, $1.67 billion, $360 million domestically. It's incredible numbers there. And this summer was full of great movies, from Spider-Man to The Odyssey to Toy Story 5 and so many more. It was the year of good summer movies. Hey, it's not over yet. As it's not in theaters, but Camp Rock 3, the movie, premieres this Thursday on Disney Channel and the next day on Disney Plus. It's a great addition to the franchise, and I'm excited to see the movie. Enjoy the movies while it's here. Coming up next is Veins by Guilt Trip here on The Loudest Rock.

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Here's your traffic and weather update here on 89.5 FM WSOU. I'm Elijah Weintraub. 15 minutes on the upper inbound of the George, 10 minutes on the lower inbound, 10 minutes inbound at the Lincoln, and at the Holland, 15 minutes inbound from the New Jersey Turnpike, 20 minutes from Route 1 and 9. Due to road construction on the Queens LIE, there are only three lanes right now, and because of that, there is a 30-minute delay of stop traffic near I-495 westbound and Woodhaven Boulevard, exit 19. Alternate side parking rules are in effect today. Here's your full week forecast. Right now it's 80 and mostly cloudy. There's a possible chance for some light rain tonight. The high is 87. Tomorrow, 85 and partly cloudy with rain overnight. Thursday, 86 and partly cloudy. Friday, 85 and cloudy with rain possible. The weekend has good temperatures in the low 80s and partly cloudy skies. Coming up next is a match made in heaven by the Architects here on The Loudest Rock.

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Programming on WSOU has been made possible thanks to the New York Yankees. The Yankees take on the Toronto Blue Jays on Friday, August 21st at 7:05 p.m. on Cody Bellinger Bobblehead Day. 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

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Now, we're celebrating the sound that built it. 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

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I'm Elijah Weintraub. Once again, there was no jackpot winner in the Powerball drawing last night. The jackpot now rises to $975 million with your next chance to win tomorrow night. Good luck if you're playing. Coming up next is Bring On the Psychics by Quicksand here on the Lattice Rock.

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This is 89.5 FM WSCO I'm Elijah Weintraub. For Disney fans like me, this is a big week as it's D23 week. It's basically Comic-Con, but a big Disney version with all kinds of Disney things in Anaheim, California. We should be getting some new updates at the parks and film industry side, which is the most important part of the event. The weekend also includes the induction of the newest class of Disney legends. It all kicks off on Friday in California. Coming up next is Pain with an anchor by Macedone here on The Loudest Rock.

Here's your 11:50 traffic and weather update here on 89.5 FM WSOU. I'm Elijah Weintraub. 35 minutes on the upper inbound of the George due to construction, 15 minutes on the lower level. Highlands inbound has 15-minute delays from Route 1 and 9. And due to road construction on the Queens LIE, there are only 3 lanes right now, and because of that, there's a 20-minute delay of stop traffic near I-495 westbound and Woodhaven Boulevard near exit 19. Alternate side parking rules are in effect today. Right now, it's 82 and mostly cloudy. There is a possible chance for some light rain tonight. The high is 87 today. Tomorrow, 85 and partly cloudy with rain overnight. 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

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I'm Elijah Weintraub, and I've reached the end of my shift, but don't worry, as more great music is on the way next. Before I head out, I'm leaving you guys with March of the SOD / Sergeant D by SOD. Have a great day, have a great week, and take care, everyone.

I love WSOU, and I want to wish them a happy birthday. 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Been a long, great ride with WSOU.

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What is up, everybody? It is DJ Joey here. Had to start off my show with one of my favorite Korn songs, Chutes and Ladders. Just want to let you guys know I'm a little exhausted right now because I was at a three-day festival. I'm mentally drained and physically drained, so bear with me. Up next, we got some new Motionless in White with Decades, and then after that, we got some Sepultura here on The Loudest Rock.

A National Acrobat by Black Sabbath. You can't go wrong with that band. One of my favorites of all time. Up next, we got some new Periphery, Subhuman featuring Will Ramos. And then after that, we got Spirit Box for you guys here on The Loudest Rock.

Yellow Jacket featuring Sam Carter of Architects. That was Spirit Box for you guys. Just wanted to let you know that at 1:30 we are getting maintenance on our radio tower, so things might be a little messed up, but you guys can stream us on iHeartRadio, on the app, and on our website. Up next, we got Cold Chamber, Shock the Monkey featuring Ozzy.

That was Cold Chamber featuring Ozzy Osbourne. Up next, we got a recommendation from one of my close friends, Brandon. This is Kublai Khan, Self-Destruct. And then after that, we got a new Static Dress song, Mail Bomb, here on WSOU 89.5.

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The meteoric rise of metal in the 80s is what gave birth to the loudest rock on 89.5 FM. 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

That was Red Tide Rising by Orange Goblin here on The Loudest Rock. Up next, we got some new Cro-Mags with Wired for Chaos, and then after that, we got Snot with the song Get Some here on WSOU 89.5.

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That was Medusa by Anthrax. That one goes out to my dad because it's his favorite Anthrax song. So, Dad, hope you enjoyed that. Up next, we got some Johnny Booth with Get Well Soon. And then after that, The Heaviest Matter in the Universe by Gojira. 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

0: 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That's my jam.
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That was Scars Me Forever by Devil Driver. Really like that band. They got the lead singer, Des Ferrara, from Cold Chamber. They're very unique. They're like a mix of groove, some thrash, and then like melodic death metal in there. So yeah, up next, we got some new Loathe with the song Fortress Down here on WSOU 89.5.

That was Fortress Down by Loathe. Up next, we got a double shot of some industrial metal for you guys. We got Sony by Rammstein and then NWO by Ministry here on

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That was I'm Above by Mad Susan, one of the few grunge supergroups out there, consisting of Lane Staley from Alice in Chains, Mike McCready from Pearl Jam, and I'm pretty sure the drummer was from Screaming Trees, which is pretty cool. Up next, we got Death Will Follow Me by Boundaries, and then we got Rainbow Veins by Bullet for My Valentine here on WSOU 89.5.

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0: Ryan Elke here for your 89.5 News Update. President Trump is throwing his support behind FIFA President Gianni Infantino. The global soccer's leader has faced scrutiny from FIFA member nations after trying to sell stakes in the World Cup to private investors. In a Truth Social post late Monday, Trump said FIFA would be making a terrible mistake if they decided to replace Infantino. He went on to praise Infantino's leadership during this summer's World Cup, saying, "If he is gone, it will never be as successful or profitable again." In a joint statement, the European, North American, and Asian soccer governing bodies claim Infantino broke trust through deception with the World Cup sell-off proposal. Former Marine Robert Gilman has been released from custody in Russia. Gilman had been in Russian custody since 2022 after being arrested for allegedly kicking a police officer while drunk. President Trump said Russia agreed to release Gilman after his discussions with Russian President Vladimir Putin. The Russian leader reportedly cited humanitarian issues for the reason behind the release. Gilman is on his way back to the U.S., with Trump saying he will land at Andrews Air Force Base in Washington, D.C. tonight. For traffic, there's construction in the right lane on the George Washington upper and lower inbound till 4:30, while there's 10 to 15 minute delays on the Holland inbound from routes 1 and 9. For the Lincoln, there's currently no delays. For today's South Orange weather forecast, it's been a cloudy day with the high getting up to 87 degrees. Tomorrow's high will go down a couple ticks with it maxing out at 85. It is a cloudy 87 degrees on the beautiful campus of Seton Hall University. Reporting for WSU News, I'm Ryan Elke. Have a great day.
1: Thank you, Ryan, for that great news update. Up next, we got a double shot of some new songs for you guys. We got Construct by Seven Dust and then Kill Count Increase by Hatebreed here on WSOU 89.5.

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0: If we wanted the right music that appealed to everybody and made everybody feel good and warm and fuzzy inside, we would not be here.

That was Blackened by Metallica, the first song off their legendary And Justice for All album from 1988. Up next, we got Snakes for Dinner by Mastodon. And

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2: Judge promises expanded access for Luigi Mangione trial. The time is 3:20, and I'm Ryan Elke here for your 89.5 News Update. A New York judge is promising expanded access to the media and public for the upcoming state murder trial of Luigi Mangione. Judge Gregory Caro said there will be an overflow room and members of the jury will remain anonymous through the proceedings. Caro would not say if the trial was going to be broadcasted live. Jury selection is set to begin next month on September 8th. Mangione is facing charges in connection to the fatal shooting of United Healthcare CEO Brian Thompson in December 2024. He also faces a separate federal stalking case and has pleaded not guilty. More than 2,000 video gamers have been hired as air traffic controllers by the FAA. U.S. Transportation Secretary Sean Duffy made the announcement in a social media post over the weekend. The hirings were made as after the agency launched a campaign in April looking for the next generation of air traffic controllers that had qualities like problem-solving skills and multitasking abilities. The FAA said the hiring effort was focused on reaching talented young people pursuing alternative career paths. They added that several controllers pointed to gaming as an influence on their ability to think quickly, stay focused, and manage complexity. For traffic, there's construction in the right lane of George Washington upper and lower inbound until 4:30, while there's 10 to 15 minute delays on the Holland inbound from routes 1 and 9. For the Lincoln, there's currently no delays. For 2-day South Orange weather forecast, it's been a cloudy day with a high getting up to 87 degrees. Tomorrow's high will go down a couple ticks with it maxing out at 85. It is a cloudy 87 degrees on the beautiful campus of Seton Hall University. Reporting for WSOU News, I'm Ryan Elke. Have a great day.
3: Thank you, Ryan, for that great news update. Up next, we got a request from one of our listeners, Matthew, for the song What a Horrible Night to Have a Curse by the Black Dahlia Murder here on WSOU 89.5.

0: That's right. You're not dreaming. We're back. 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

That was The Tales of the War by Orbit Culture. Been playing that song a lot on my free time. Same with the next song coming up, Dig by Mudvayne. And after that, we got some new Guilt Trip for you guys with the song Veins here on The Loudest Rock.

The aughts on WSOU ushered in the new wave of American heavy metal, the explosion of metalcore, and the slow end of the nu metal era. Here's one from 2008.

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3: Appeal pauses ruling to block second home tax, removal of pricey properties list. The time is 3:49 and I'm Ryan Elke here for your 89.5 news update. The administration of New York City Mayor Mamdani is appealing a judge's decision to stop the city's second home tax. That appeal blocks the ruling from a Staten Island judge Monday until the appeal is decided. The judge had nullified all deadlines for the tax. The appeal means those timelines are still in effect. He had also ordered the city to remove its post-listing city properties valued at $950,000 or more. About 17,000 of those homeowners got letters telling them they were IDs as subject to the tax and given a process to prove the sites are the owner's primary homes. President Trump is planning a trip to Long Island, New York this Friday. Nassau County Executive Bruce Blakeman, who is also the Republican candidate running to be New York's next governor, says the president will visit the county's law enforcement facilities. In a brief statement, Blakeman said Trump would also pay tribute to the first responders in their outstanding efforts to protect the county, state, and country. The president was most recently in the tri-state area for a golf event hosted at Trump National in Bedminster, New Jersey, and for the FIFA World Cup final. For traffic, there's construction in the right lane on the George Washington upper and lower inbound until 4:30, while there's currently 10 to 15 minute delays on the Holland inbound from routes 1 and 9. For the Lincoln, there's currently no delays. For your 2-day South Orange weather forecast, it's been a cloudy day with a high getting up to 87 degrees. Tomorrow's high will go down just a couple ticks with it maxing out at 85. It is a cloudy 87 degrees on the beautiful campus of Seton Hall University. Reporting for WSOU News, I'm Ryan Elke. Have a great day.
4: Thank you, Ryan, for that great news update. It is coming to the end of my show, so I'm going to finish it off with Sweating Bullets by Megadeth and then some new music by A Perfect Circle with the song Starless here on WSOU 89.5.

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Gary was a race car driver by Primus here on 89.5 FM WSOU. I hope everyone is doing well. My name is DJ Jagger. I'm going to be your DJ for the next couple of hours. It's my first time in a while since I've been able to DJ a full shift. Last week I had to leave early. The week prior I was on vacation, and the week after before that was the TBT basketball game, which I also had to end my shift early. So you finally get me for the full 4 hours.

And I'm going to be playing all of your favorite songs, hopefully like this new Boundaries with May This Pain Never Leave off of their latest album, Yearning the Beautiful Unafter. Very heavy album, very good album, and I can't wait to spend more time digging into it, because it also came out, I think, the same day as Loathe, which is an album that I have been raving about. I love it so much, and it's kind of taking me away from the latest Boundaries album a little bit, so I can't wait to get time to check it out. Then after that, I have No Arms by 156 Silence and The Summoning by Sleep Token. 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

Caffeine by Faith No More here on 89.5 FM WSOU. I don't really know how to transition this. Oh, yes, I do. Very quick shout out to our wonderful DJ Griffin, who said thank you so much for playing Sleep Token. No worries, buddy. I got you. I'm virtually patting you on the back. Please come to the station. I miss you. But until he comes, I have The Leaving Process by Living Weapon, and then Hello from the Gutter by Overkill. 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

That was Sinatra by Deftones here on 89.5 FM WSOU. That was a Deftones song I've either never heard before or haven't heard in a while, because it just kind of caught my attention. That was really good. I'm going to, after this on air break, do more digging on that. But until then, I'm leaving you with the title track off of the brand new Motionless in White album, Decades, following it up with Ghost by Wage War, and then ending off our hour with Holiday by Turnstile. All that and more here on 89.5 FM W.

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The 2010s saw even more subgenres of metal spring up on WSOU alongside the classics, with the rise of deathcore, bands experimenting with black metal, and the beginnings of a hardcore renaissance. Here's a song from 2013.

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1: Kids Online Protection Bill into law. Good evening, the time is 5:20, and I'm Michaela DiLorenzo with your WSOU news update. Governor Mikey Sherrill signed the New Jersey Kids Code Act today, which bans social media and other companies from creating addictive designs and algorithms. It also restricts targeted ads and requires default settings to be on the highest privacy levels for minors. In national news, voters will head to the polls today for primary elections in six states. South Carolina holds a special Senate primary following Senator Lindsey Graham's sudden death, with his sister Darlene Graham among the Republican candidates. Looking at the bridges and tunnels, the GWB inbound upper and lower levels are clear. The GWB outbound upper level is clear, however, there are heavy delays on the lower level. The Lincoln inbound has 35-minute delays, while the outbound has 10-minute delays. The Holland Tunnel is clear from the inbound and outbound side. As for your two-day weather forecast in South Orange, it is currently 83 degrees out with occasional thunderstorms. Tuesday's high is 89 degrees and the low 70. Tomorrow's high will reach 86 degrees and the low 69 with some sun. Reporting for WSOU News, I'm Michaela DiLorenzo. Have a great night.
2: Thank you so much, Michaela, for that news update. I hope everyone is doing well. My name is DJ Jagger. I'm going to be your DJ for the next couple of hours. I'm going to waste no time getting to the music. Up next, I have Pretenders featuring Ben Durr by Darko US. They released a EP yesterday. I was going to say a surprise EP. Technically, it's not a surprise because they announced it 4 days beforehand. But releasing an EP on a Monday is psychopath behavior. And it works. It's psychopath music. It's awesome. I loved all 13 minutes of it. It's also

So weird hearing a Darko release that's not like an hour and a half long and 22 tracks. It's a short, fun, 5-track, 13-minute release. And if you haven't checked it out, I would highly recommend you do. However, this is off their first album. It's called Pretenders. I have that right now on WSOU 89.5.

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My name is DJ Jagger. I hope your day has been going well so far. I've had a surprisingly busy day. I said this, you should go watch New Music Monday. I'm about to reference that. New Music Monday on our Instagram, our socials, anywhere you can find WSOU content. I went to My Chemical Romance 2 days ago at Citi Field. It was a amazing concert. It was great. My voice is just completely shot after that, so it hurts doing this right now, but I'm doing it for you, so you're so very welcome. Up next, I have Unforgiven, the first single off the brand new Pain of Truth album. I believe the second single came out today, so go check it out. Do all that fun stuff. I believe we're going to be adding it soon, so that'd be cool. And then after that, we have the best song in the world, Dragula by Rob Zombie. All that and more here on A9.5 FM WSO.

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1: Port Authority and FAA unveil new radar upgrades at Newark Airport. Good evening, the time is 5:51, and I'm Michaela DiLorenzo with your WSOU news update. U.S. Transportation Secretary Sean Duffy is unveiling new radar technology at Newark Liberty International Airport. This new system will help air traffic controllers track activity on runways and all types of weather conditions. In national news, President Trump will be in Ohio this evening to attend the 2026 Patriot Games finale. It's a sporting competition created by the White House to celebrate America's 250th anniversary, featuring one male and one female athlete from each of the 50 states. Next, here's your 89.5 FM traffic update. In the Newark area of Essex County, an accident has a lane blocked on I-280 eastbound near exit 11. There is stop-and-go traffic from exit 11 to exit 13. As for your two-day weather forecast in South Orange, it is currently 7.

0: 76 degrees out with light rain. Today's high is 89 degrees and the low 70. Wednesday's high will reach 86 degrees and the low 69 with some sun. Reporting for WSOU News, I'm Michaela DiLorenzo. Have a great night.
1: Thank you so much, Michaela, for that news update. I hope everyone is doing well. My name is DJ Jagger. We're hitting around halfway point for my DJ shift for you guys today. This shift always feels like it goes by so fast. By the time it feels like I've only played like five songs by the time it's hit 6 p.m. But I have not. I've played more, and I'm going to play more for you right now. This is Dehumanized by Bring Me the Horizon, followed up with For the Recognition by Tala to end off this hour. Got all that and more for you here on WSOU 89.

Since 1986, WSRU has been more than a radio station. It's been a home for metal. Now, we're celebrating the sound that built it. We're bringing back the music that defined generations, including bands you haven't heard on WSRU in years, alongside alumni and artists who make it happen, all year long, on air, on socials, and at our shows. 40 years of history, replayed, reawakened, WSRU 89.5 FM. 40 years of bringing metal to New York, New Jersey, and worldwide.

0: Some people just have the gym. Some people have fishing. Some people have golf. For me, that's my serenity, is being on the stage screaming my head off. 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
1: Proposing to raise monthly bills. Good evening, the time is 6:20, and I'm Michaela DiLorenzo with your WSOU News Update. Jersey Central Power and Light filed with the State Board of Public Utilities on Friday to request permission to raise rates by more than $14 a month in order to bring in $250 million through its base rate to cover storm repairs and upgrades. JCP&L officials say the rate increase would go into effect in 2028 if the state signs off on the plan. In national news, the Office of Management and Budget has lifted the ban on TikTok on federal government devices. The move follows a Justice Department opinion finding that employees can legally download TikTok under the platform's new U.S. joint venture, which is majority owned by American investors. Looking at the bridges and tunnels, the GWB inbound upper and lower levels are clear. The GWB outbound upper level is clear, however, the lower level has heavy delays. The Lincoln inbound has 30-minute delays and the outbound has 10-minute delays. The Holland inbound is clear from the turnpike, however, there are 20-minute delays from Route 1 and 9. The Holland outbound is clear. As for your today weather forecast in South Orange, it is currently 81 degrees out with cloudy skies. Tuesday's high is 89 degrees and the low 70. Wednesday's high will reach 86 degrees and the low 69 with some sun. Reporting for WSOU News, I'm Michaela DiLorenzo. Have a great night.
2: 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I hope everyone is doing well. My name is DJ Jagger. Up next, I have some new loathe. I have Fortress Down, which seems to be kind of the, I think the song that everyone's kind of resonated with. I don't want to say the like album release single because I don't think it was technically released as a single, but it's the one they've seemed to really be pushing, and rightfully so. It is one of the highlights off that album. And then I love loathe, so I'm doing a double shot of them. I'm playing my personal favorite loathe song, period, which is that one song they released in between I Let It In and No Stranger to You, This Morphous Display. I got all that and more here on 89.5 FM WSO.

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I also wanted to let you know that 2026 marks 40 years of WSOU spinning the loudest rock. 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Up next, I have Untended Graves by The Acacia Strain, followed up with Cheat Death by Fuming Mouth. 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
1: New Jersey Task Force could shut down. Good evening, the time is 6:50, and I'm Michaela DiLorenzo with your WSOU news update. The state legislature failed to approve a critical $500,000 line item for the New Jersey EMS Task Force. Without the funding, state officials say the task force cannot keep its core planning staff and maintain its fleet of ambulances after the next month. In national news, a new report shows violent crime is dropping in major U.S. cities. The Major Cities Chiefs Association reports homicides fell 17.2%, robberies dropped 16.6%, and aggravated assaults declined 5.7% compared with the same period last year. Experts say there is no single explanation, pointing instead to changes in policing and criminal justice strategies. 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In the Patterson area of Passaic County, an accident on I-80 westbound near exit 60 has the shoulder blocked. There is stop-and-go traffic from exit 60 to exit 62. As for your two-day weather forecast in South Orange, it is currently 81 degrees out with heavy rain. Today's high is 89 degrees and the low 70. Wednesday's high will reach 86 degrees and the low 69 with some sun. Reporting for WSOU News, I'm Michaela DiLorenzo. Have a great night.

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1: Water company, $11.3 million and PFAS settlement. Good evening, the time is 7:20 and I'm Michaela DiLorenzo with your WSOU news update. Triton Waterworks is planning to modernize its treatment equipment and spruce up laboratory capabilities thanks to an $11.3 million it secured as part of a nationwide settlement over a PFAS lawsuit. Mayor Reed Gascora says Triton was part of the litigation against chemical companies to hold them accountable for health risks from substances commonly known as, quote, forever chemicals. In national news, an Arizona nurse is expressing concern after President Trump issued an executive order reducing the number of recommended childhood vaccines from 18 to 11. Daniela Sebbins, a pediatric nurse practitioner at Arizona State University, is worried about the lack of childhood vaccine uptake as it is. That's caused a 35-year high in the number of measles cases in America. Looking at the bridges and tunnels, the GWB inbound upper and lower levels are clear. The GWB outbound upper level is clear, however, the lower level has heavy delays. The Lincoln inbound and outbound have 10-minute delays. The Holland Tunnel is clear from both sides. As for your two-day weather forecast in South Orange, it is currently 80 degrees out with storms possible around 8 p.m. Today's high is 89 degrees and the low 70. Wednesday's high will reach 86 degrees and the low 69 with some sun. Reporting for WSOU News, I'm Michaela DiLorenzo. Have a great night.
2: 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My name is DJ Jagger. 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We are headed into the last hour of my shift. Or I guess we're in the last hour of my shift. I have about 40 minutes left to provide you with some of the best music we have on here, including Subhuman by Periphery and Weighted by Volumes. Following that up, I have Peace Cells by Megadeth. 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

Programming on WSOU has been made possible thanks to the New York Yankees. Friday, August 21st, the Yankees play the Blue Jays at 7.05 p.m. It's Cody Bellinger Bobblehead Day. More information and tickets are available at yankees.com/tickets. I also wanted to let you know that 2026 marks 40 years of WSOU spinning the loudest rock. Stay tuned to hear stories from the bands and DJs all the way from 1986 to today. For more updates and content, be sure to visit our socials and help us celebrate the 40th anniversary of the metal format here on A9.5 FM. WSOU. Up next, I have the latest Distant single up until tomorrow, which I think they're releasing a single. I have All Will Be None featuring Ricky from Suffocation, and then after that I have Dead Rose by Chelsea Grin. 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
2: No charges against 80-year-old driver who drove onto train tracks. Good evening, the time is 7:50, and I'm Michaela DiLorenzo with your WSOU News Update. No charges will be filed against an 80-year-old driver who took a wrong turn and ended up blocking New Jersey Transit's main Bergen line Sunday evening. NJ Transit officials say the Wallington man turned off Park Avenue onto the tracks in East Rutherford around 8:45 p.m. and got stuck on the tracks. Officers described the 80-year-old as, quote, disoriented, and they took him home. In national news, polls in South Carolina and Vermont are closing in tonight's primaries. The states are two of six holding key races. Polls close in the next hour in Connecticut and Alabama, and later in Wisconsin and Minnesota. Next, here's your 89.5 FM traffic update. In the orange area of Essex County, one lane is blocked on I-80 westbound near exit 11 due to a motorcycle accident. There is stop-and-go traffic from exit 11 to exit 12. As for your two-day weather forecast in South Orange, it is currently 79 degrees out, with storms possible around 9 p.m. Today's high is 89 degrees and the low 70. Wednesday's high will reach 86 degrees and the low 69 with some sun. Reporting for WSOU News, I'm Michaela DiLorenzo. Have a great night.
3: Thank you so much, Michaela, for that news update. My name is DJ Jagger. Sadly, this is the last time I'm going on air. I'm skedaddling and letting Punk U take over. They have some good stuff queued up. And then after that is Under the Stars, which you should also listen to. There's good stuff queued up on there as well. If you want to hear more of me, I will be right back here next week, Tuesday, from 4 to 8, doing this all over again, playing the best music we have to offer. But until then, I have Kill Count Increase, the brand new Hatebreed track. Following that, I'm closing out my shift with The Flood by Escape the Fate. 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